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1: Quick.
0: The AIDS Coalition Unleashed Power. The AIDS Coalition Unleashed Power is a nonpartisan group of individuals united in anger to end the AIDS crisis through direct action. The AIDS Coalition Unleashed Power is a non-coalition. The AIDS Coalition Unleashed Power is a nonpartisan group of individuals united in anger to end the AIDS crisis through direct action.
1: Hello.
2: Oh, I thought you were filming.
1: No, we're just recording.
0: The AIDS Coalition Unleashed Power is a nonpartisan group of individuals.
3: The AIDS Coalition to Unleash Power is a nonpartisan group of individuals united in anger to end the AIDS crisis through direct action.
0: The AIDS Coalition to Unleash Power is a nonpartisan group of individuals united in anger to end the AIDS crisis through direct action. The AIDS Coalition to Unleash Power is a nonpartisan group of individuals united in anger to end the AIDS crisis through direct action.
4: Mounted, then taken out.
0: The AIDS Coalition to Unleash Power is a nonpartisan group of individuals united in anger to end the AIDS crisis through direct action.
1: Okay.
0: How about standing over there and shouting it to me?
4: Take turns. Delay making a decision. Designers need. Imagine that. What's in your head?
1: Okay.
4: Not entirely.
0: How about standing over there and shouting it to me?

product. Mental flash. Mental image. It's extracted. It's found in banks. It's found in the ground. It's found in veins. It's picked. It's picked out. It's pursued in vain. It's raw. It might be picked apart. It might hold gold. Fuck.

Check 1, 2. You're tuned into Klebu and Baka Kreta on Jump FM. Second hour of the show just starting now. Let us know if you're alive. Send us a kind message. Or just join the chat. chantoo.chatango.com. 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

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And then as it continued to burn and the black was there and it was safe to go back, we actually had to walk over there. So just being put in

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I saw the

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That was John Coltrane. I think it was the same year as Love Supreme, but Shoop will be able to correct me or not correct me on that one. Either way, it's a banger. Crescent. So let me shout out some people. Toby, Sean, Grappa, Kinematics, Marlon Rando, Shoop, Jazzy, Lingerista, Vibes, Dale, Get Well Soon, Fred. Stephen, sorry. I hope you're feeling better soon. And of course, the lovely Elizabeth. This is Kenny Wheeler.

very tasty. That was the Bill Evans Trio playing at Shelley's Manhole in 1963. It's a club run by the, I think he was a drummer, Shelley Mann, Schuppelno, in Hollywood. And before that, we heard Kenny Wheeler, Altisidora, from his suite of music about, well, telling the story of Don Quixote, I think. My entire brain's gone blank. Anyway, it was the John Dankwith Orchestra. And this is Herbie Hancock, and it's absolutely delicious. It's called Tell Me a Bedtime Story.

Well now, good evening to Mare, good evening to Maestro Hat. That was Herbie Hancock, Tell Me a Bedtime Story. And the next one is going to be Clifford Brown and Max Roach. Clifford Brown, of course, the only trumpet player in the whole of the 50s who wasn't massively addicted to heroin, I think. And so as a result, he died in a car crash at 25.

Delicious. Clifford Brown, trumpet, Max Roach drums, and some other lovely people. Who was that? Harold Land on tenor, Richie Powell piano, George Morrow on the bass. All delicious. Now, I haven't got any Ornette today. Sorry, Shoop. This is all just very civilized, non-smashy stuff, but I'll play some Ornette next time. I think it's time we had a bit more jazz on Trent FM. What do you reckon? Don't tell, Rafe. This is someone I saw play in Oxford earlier in the year called Emma Ravitch, I think. And she's a London-based saxophonist, annoyingly young and extremely good. And this is Middle Ground from her new album, Chroma.

Thanks all for listening. This has been Dinner Jazz. I feel like we should have more of this. I'm going to play some more jazz on Tron FM. Love to you all. You're all beautiful people, and I think this is my favourite place on the internet. Ooh, cheeky bones. And love to Elizabeth, who's currently teaching stinky children how to do maths. But that'll end soon, and then she gets to eat spagwell, so it's all good. Love to you all. It's Marlon next. And then Lingerie.

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1: 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I'll see you there.

Yes, yes. How's it going? How's everyone doing this fine Monday? Out to Anon 3182.

The joy of Soulseek downloads, just sitting on the USBs. Never know when one's going to turn on you like that. I was so proud of that. I was like, oh yeah, Kate Bush at +14. What can go wrong? Clearly that can go wrong.

This one absolutely nails the Balearic track title generation. It's called Generations of Sunsets.

Yes, yes, Steven, how's it going? Are you excited for your birthday week?

Yeah, I'm sad to not make it as well. FOMO will kill me. But hopefully I'll be very busy and I won't look at my phone at least. Has it got properly sunny there as well, Steph? Feels like summer's hit here. 24 degrees, mad.

I just discovered high level CDJ technique by accident. If you hold down the scroll button, you can scroll by starting letter, not just like every artist. That's crazy, I didn't know that shit.

0: 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I'm just calling because I think chunt.org might be broken. I tuned in and it was just like.
1: All right. We got our best and brightest on it. Apparently, mic audio is coming through. The room lights are on, but the CDJs have just blown. It was too powerful.
0: Yeah, let me know if you have any idea what's going on. 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

You better tell me whose dick is this. I wanna know whose dick is this. You better tell me whose dick is this. I wanna know whose dick is this. You better tell me whose dick is this. I wanna know whose dick is this. You better

Thank you for visiting the 700 Club. We'd love to have you join us for a live stream of the 700 Club. You can join our chat, interact with the team and other viewers. 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
2: Good evening.
3: 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This is the edition number 26 of Brazilian Correspondence with me, Pedro, here at Shanta FM. I wish you all a nice day. It's nice being back here. I'm not even sure if I did a show this year.
2: It's great to be back.

In the underneath, you can hear string quartet in F major, originally by. My God, I forgot. 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

out to everyone in the chat room, my friend Light Trousers, out to Gambita, out to Mad Love's Music, saying it's 5 p.m. in Paris and sunny, so nice. Right now it's 12 in Brazil, not so sunny, but let's make it sunny. Out to Jack Woody, out to Big Nets, out to everyone.

dedicada a ela. So nice. Arthur Verocai. Before that, we had João Donato, Bateu Pra Trás. A song by, I would say, mostly a no record of his, a João Donato trio, Brazilian Time, from the 2000s. And it's hard to find songs from that record. It's hard to find the whole record itself. I would love to, but I couldn't until now. I just could find this one track that I played for you, Bateu Pra Trás. But anyways, some other shoutouts, another round of shoutouts out to the Jazzy, out to Adam, what's the Wi-Fi, out to Ander, out to Papa, out to everyone once again, everyone sharing really nice pictures of the places they are right now, pictures from Paris, pictures from the UK, really nice. Apparently, there's good weather there. Here in Brazil, not so nice, as I said earlier.

This one, de Marajó a Itaparica, by Roberto Barreto. Marajó is an island, Itaparica as well. Marajó is an island on the north part of Brazil, and Itaparica, an island in the northeast of my home state, Bahia. So, some island connections there.

out to Jack Woody saying, gonna have to silent listen. Connection is my roping in my garden. Hope you have a great time in your garden and a great time silent listening. Out to Ken Metz, out to Cho once again. This one was Atalaya by Guilherme Coutinho. I love the vibes of that track. So amazing. Takes me to a great mental spot, a great mental space. And this next one, stay on the chill mood. I promise that we are heating up soon, but this next one is a great track as well. Tema de Samba by Beto Scala.

This one, Cry of a Dreamer by The Supers, was sampled by Madlib in the Freddie Gibbs record Bandana. Really nice sample too. Out to Emily MC and out to Tony Woody. Out to you too.

this one underneath. Sets and Violence. Sats and Violence by Talking Heads. The final track. The final track of the final record of Talking Heads. The record is pretty mid, but I like this tune a lot. And out to DJ Sayani in the chat room. Out to Tiger 2856. Out to number two saying that is tuning in but has to pick up the kids soon. Oh, have a nice ride there, man. And a really nice story told by Emily in the chat room about Zoe Saldana in the Italian consulate. I laughed here when it says that she didn't have the money. So she's like us, sad Jazzy. I agree. Anyways.

Glenn of 7 U. It's black. Black beauties. Black Malcolm X. Black power. And the music is black.

Oh, damn. Still in a glamour profession. As there were some California mentions in the chat, I had to play this one. Whenever thinking of Cali, I'm thinking of this track. And all the vibes related to West Coast, US, that Dan managed to create, right? Anyways, we're past 1 hour. Thank you for everyone that's tuning in. Really nice having you all today. Special shout out to Untitled Goose Girl that just arrived. Did an amazing show recently, last week. If you can catch it in the archive, really nice.

out to Young Bayo. This one underneath, Jingo Cruzeiro. Cruzeiro was an airline in Brazil, one of the pioneer airlines. It was active until the end of the 80s. That's a jingle played by Marcos Valle alongside Azimuth.

out to Francisco Lopes, a great businessman in Portugal. Out to Young Dale. Out to, let me see. Yeah. Out to everyone.

Sometimes you just need the classics, don't you? I heard Disruption to a set on Saturday or Sunday. I can't remember. My brain's a bit mashed. And it just hit perfectly. Sun shining, it's warm, you've got a beer in your hand, and this comes on. Life just seems pretty good.

And that's it for another show. Thank you as always for tuning in. Always a pleasure, never a chore, as Maka would say. See you next week. I will be back for another hour of power. And in the interim, stay cool, stay safe, have an amazing bank holiday weekend, and don't do anything that I wouldn't do. See you next time. Bye, lads.

Shout out to Lingy in the chat. Shout out to Tomatoes. And a big shout out to April Showers. Ah.

And that's a good question, Ba. If you're listening online, there is a button right below the play button that says Chat Tango or Chunt Tango, which is will take you to the chat where we're all talking about tomatoes and creamer.

Yeah, that is a the Love Groove bonus of Love is the Message by MFSB. Of course, Love is a bonus. Sorry, Love is the Message, the theme song for Soul Train for many years, and it went through many iterations of that. Into this one, a new song by Nuclear Daisies called Blown a Wish.

Okay, got a few more before we listen to the rest of Trow's arguments. And into this, Autumn Walker by Jets to Brazil. Taking it down to the finish line.

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Trying to move on to the next few to keep the show under an hour. Excited about this one. Defense by Panda Bear and Cindy Lee. Brand spanking new. Let's go.

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New Panda Bear and Cindy Lee. So good. Go give that a listen immediately. This last one is by Squeeze, and it's called Goodbye Girl. And this is the last song, but we're going to hear from One Adam, One Prayer at the end, doing a little bit of overtime. So let's go. Goodbye Girl by Squeeze.

0: Okay, so that concludes this week's episode of Club Sandwich with me, Adam. What's the Wi-Fi? Let's hear from One Adam, One Prayer. This is Trow sent Adam a voice note about the creamer debate, meaning to send it to me, Adam. And then this is Adam's recap of what Trousers has said. So I'm going to hold the phone up to the mic. Hold on 1 second.
1: So based on my understanding of this debate that is going on, and also, by the way, I am sending this voice note to you at a point where I don't yet know what a creamer is. I'm so scared, Adam. I'm really scared. As I understand it, there's two camps here. As Trowell says, there's the camp of Shoop, who says, I think he said that when it's like nice and warm outside, you want a creamer. And then other people say you want it when it's, you don't want it when it's cold outside, or when it was warm outside, or something like that. I'm getting really confused. Lots of stuff about variables and axes. But I'm mostly just distracted by trying to figure out what a creamer is. I'm so scared, Adam. I'm going to try and, I don't know, tell my mom I love her or something. Peace.
0: All right. Thank you, One Adam, One Prayer, for the summary of that. And yeah, you guys are great. Thanks for tuning in. Maybe we can lay this creamer debate to rest. We all love graphs and charts, and it's fun to look at those things. So yeah, Adam, One Prayer, if you're still listening, I still owe you a voice note. But yeah, that was it. And it feels kind of weird to just leave it like this. So I think I'm going to play one more song and then we'll fade it out. Okay. Bye. 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

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Master Ceremonies. 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
1: Chunks, yeah, Chunks.

Yes, yes. 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Also. 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

Hello, my chunters. How's it going? Producer Alec. I'm going to do some shout-outs. Shout-out to everyone in the chat room. Shout-out to the five Anons. Shout-out Adam wants the Wi-Fi. How's it hanging where you are? Shout-out Coel and shout-out Cross-Eyed Kid. We are in heaven. Shout-out Sean all the way in Mexico. Shout-out Cinemax. Shout-out Trow. And shout out everyone in the Kensal Rice studio as well. We've got Ginny, myself, and Y2K on decks. And we've also got Pigs, Tim and Keller in the building as well. So yeah, he arisen. He came back from the dead just for this, guys. Come on, got to enjoy it. Let's go.

What's up, ladies? How y'all doing? What's up, ladies? How y'all doing?